0: Okay, girl, spill the tea. Who was that fine-looking boy you was with?
1: He's cute, right? But I don't know. I can't read him.
0: I heard he's a big artist, but I think you should try your shot.
1: I heard there's a big party tonight.

0: like one specific human trait like a woman could have? What would you like in a woman?
1: Kind and Latina.

0: Okay, girl, spill the tea. Who was that fine-looking boy you was with?
1: He's cute, right? Yeah, I don't know. I can't read him.
0: I heard he's a big artist, but I think you should try your shot.
1: I heard there's a big party tonight.

0: No matter what, no matter what, you got to strut.
1: La combinación perfecta está en Playmix.
0: No matter what, no matter what, you got to strut.

0: like one specific human trait like a woman could have? What would you like in a woman?
1: Kind and Latina.